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1: And one day I counted 14 ships laying on the ocean floor. So that's what the scenario was like along the American coast in 1942.
0: 水面上，欧洲最大的战列舰俾斯麦号正全速前进。水面下，游艇的狼群正在集结。
2: I wasn't afraid of submarines because I could not see them. You didn't know they were there until bang.
0: 6年，盟军约3500艘商船沉入海底，俾斯麦号的命运成为二战海战的一个缩影。
3: If we hadn't have done it, we'd never have won the war. And I hate to think what would have happened.
0: 猎杀大西洋，今天凤凰卫视中文台。潍柴动力凤凰大视野，由潍柴动力股份有限公司具名赞助播出。科技赋能，装备美好。速通大湾区，穿越11城，聚焦开放前沿。共享科技成果，展望无限未来。中国银行香港直达大湾区，今天晚上7点，凤凰卫视资讯台。

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